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1: The biggest explosion, everything got dark, real dark, like snow. You can see behind me, all this is not snow.
2: There was a big shaking, some of the ceilings collapsed. Looks like there was a fire.

0: Posloucháte Rádio Hana.
1: Thirty-one seconds, and we're going for auto sequence start.

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